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1: Hey, this is Keith. Who am I speaking to?
2: Travis.
1: Hey, Travis. How you doing, my brother? What's going on?
2: I want to apologize.
1: Okay, who do you want to apologize to?
2: I want to apologize to my sweetheart, Michaela.
1: Okay, what did you do to her?
2: I told her that she can have any man friends.
1: You told her she can have any man friends she wants?
2: She can't have no man friends.
1: Oh, you told her she couldn't have any male friends.
2: I'm sorry. Okay. I apologize.
1: Oh, that's controlling. You know that is, right?
2: Yeah.
1: Okay, well, how did she take that when you told her that?
2: She was mad, and she had called her boyfriend and told him it was over, you know?
1: She called her boyfriend and told him it was over?
2: Yeah, just one of her boy's friends, just a friend.
1: Oh, just one of her friends? One of her male friends?
2: Yeah.
1: Okay, well, you controlling the situation, aren't you? I mean, that's not cool, dog. You know, you can't control no woman. Don't you know that?
2: Yeah.
1: All right, man. All right, thank you for checking in. I appreciate you, man.
2: All right, then.
1: All right, take care of yourself.
2: You too.
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1: Johnny Gill, my, it's your girl Sharon Kehlani Fold. It is on the way next. Is Robin Thicke lost without you?

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1: Kehlani with Folded. It's your girl, Sharon. The Isleys, Between the Sheets is on the way next. Along with Chris Brown and Leon Thomas, Fallin'. Then I'll take you back to Donnell Jones, Where I Wanna Be. That's a brave soul right there. He's going head-to-head with Joe in a versus. Well, I have to tell you, I got Joe all day.
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1: Tank's take on Floetry's Say Yes. 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Your girl Sharon Michael Jackson. 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

0: Memphis R&B and Old School V101. Formerly of Mint Condition, Stokely needs love. It's your girl, Sharon, Bobby Womack. If you think you're lonely now, it's on the way next. The murder trial of Tupac Shakur continues. Keefe D is on trial. He's accused of orchestrating that 96 murder. I remember it like it was yesterday. I graduated high school in 96. I remember exactly where I was when I got the news that Pac was murdered. It was a terrible, terrible time. And all these years later, what is that, 30 years later, finally, somebody is facing the music? Court was in session. It's been in session for at least half a day each day. It's expected to last at least a couple of months. We'll finally get down to the bottom of the mystery, the decades-long mystery of the murder of Pac.
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Usher, Summer Walker, good, good. It's your girl, Sharon. Snoop Dogg, Steph, that's on the way next. His latest, here's Jodeci, Cry For You.

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1: Usher and Alicia Keys, my boo. It's your girl Sharon. Luther Way for Love is up next. Plus, the latest from Jill Scott, Don't Play. The National Museum of African American History is celebrating their 10th anniversary. How incredibly special. I love that we have that.
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Tonight is Monday, August 24th, 2026. It's the land of Virgo for a while. The Memphis Morning Show, Mike Evans, a big super to get you up and popping. Woo! Addressing a couple situations going on in Memphis, including a lot of power outages and how long that will last. We'll get into that in just a few minutes. And get back to some serious winning. I got V-Tales on the way. V101.

On the way, and we are mourning the loss of a beloved actor. We learned the news over the weekend. We'll get to that in just a few minutes on the show. Your 9-on-1 report, three things you need to know. It's all around the weather for the most part. We know that tens of thousands of Memphis Light Gas and Water customers still remain without power. I'm going to do a check right now for you here. Now, this the thing about the outage map with Memphis Light Gas and Water doesn't necessarily tell you when you are coming back on. It basically is going to give you an idea of where the outages are and how many people are in the same boat you are. Let me refresh. So as we speak, 48,787 people are still without power. That's 11.4% of Memphis Light Gas and Water customers. At one point, it was more than 140,000. So they're working to get things down. We know that Memphis Shelby County schools will be closed today due to the damage from the storm. Also, some other closings like Lamona and College is closed. Collierville's delayed a couple hours. Holly Springs, Marshall County School District, Remington College is closed. Star Academy Charter School also closed because of the power outages. So just be aware of that. Also, treat those lights that are out like four-way stops. And we're approaching rush hour, so it's maddening. It's kind of like, it's one thing when I come into work at 4-something in the morning, but it's totally different around 7, 7:30 as you head out. So just give yourself some time as you head out today. The word is that the power restoration is only part of the assessment. They said teams are also evaluating the HVAC and critical building systems, all the traffic routes, and overall school readiness. So just be aware of that as you head out. It'll probably be a mess. I wish I could say something positive about it, unless you just have a totally issue-free commute. It might be a rough ride this morning. Be prepared for it and get out a little earlier. That's your 901 report this morning on V101.

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2: You know, you make me feel so good inside. I've always wanted a girl just

the Memphis Morning Show. Mike Evans, Big Sue. On the way, your 901 report. All right, we'll get back to those closings. And another update on your traffic on the way in a few minutes. Over 140,000 people at one time this weekend were without power due to the storm this Saturday. I'm looking at that, and sometimes it has to go up before it goes down. Because earlier this hour, I reported 48,000 and some change. Actually, customers without power now is 49,080. As Memphis Light Gas and Water works to restore power across the city. And looking at the map, you can actually see where most of the closings or most of the power outages are. They have a little zoom feature where you can kind of zoom in on it and actually see the neighborhoods that are affected and get a better idea of where things stand in your neighborhood if you're out and how far it extends. As I mentioned earlier, just be prepared to treat intersections as a four-way stop along the way in certain areas, not everywhere. And just give yourself a little extra time to get out. And we'll get to a little bit more detail about what's going on with this weather and how it's affecting your morning commute in just a few minutes with three things you need to know. Your 901 report in about 10 minutes.

Memphis. That is as of 7:05 from the Memphis Light Gas and Water outage map as Memphis Light Gas and Water works to restore power. That represents 11.47% of Memphis Light Gas and Water customers. As a result, Memphis Shelby County schools are closed due to the damage. The word is that more than 30 power outages that continue to impact over 40 schools across the district led to the decision to close schools in Shelby County for the Memphis City Shelby County school system. Also, there's some other closings like Lamona and College and other places. So just be aware of that. You might want to check with the place that you're headed out to and know that some of these might go on beyond today and into the week some. So just prepare for that. Treat intersections as four-way stops if the power is out as well, and give yourself a little extra time to get out into your day. If possible, check your commute on the way there. If there's any way, like, hey, you already at work. What's that light look like over there at Riverdale and Shelby Drive? That kind of thing. That's what you need to do to get there on time and be safe this morning. Your 901 report is 707.

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Because there's always something good going on in Memphis. 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All right, Memphis is on top of the list. And it's a good list for a change when it comes to travel and leisure. We're looking pretty good. As a matter of fact, we rank number one

to Salt Lake City, San Antonio, Detroit, Jacksonville, Orlando, Minneapolis, Phoenix number 9, and San Diego 10. And we are number one thanks in part to, they say, relatively low traffic congestion and accessibility from interstates 40, 55, and 22. And Travel and Leisure highlighted Beale Street and the live music scene, Memphis Barbecue, and some of the city's most recognizable attractions, including me, Graceland, and the National Civil Rights Museum. Two of those are true. So man, we're on top of a positive list. It's always good to see that. That's what's good Memphis this morning at 7:32, V101.

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1: But I don't understand why. See, it's burning me to hold on to this. I know this is something I gotta do, but that don't mean I want to. What I'm trying to say is that

0: E101 Memphis R&B and Throwbacks Memphis Morning Show. Mike Evans, Big Sue with celebrity Virgo birthday shouts on the way in just a little bit on the show. We learned over the weekend the sad news of Five Heartbeats actor Michael Wright passing away. 70 years of age. Of course, he's known for a lot more than just Five Heartbeats, but just well known for his Eddie Kane role in the Five Heartbeats, Sugar Hill, and other movies. Allen Iverson actually shared a video tribute on Facebook that highlighted his impact on popular culture. If you get a chance to check that out, it was incredible. His wife confirmed that he passed due to heart failure and complications from a rare neurological disorder. He was 70 years old, and his work has touched generations, and he'll be remembered for those contributions in the entertainment industry. The name that pops up as the favorite, market favorite to play the Super Bowl halftime show. Anybody? Jay-Z is the name that is popping up. A favorite, giving him a 51% chance, actually, of headlining the 2027 Super Bowl. So, if you're a Jigga fan, it's on for you in 2027. But that's not necessarily the case. There could be somebody else we know. We'll just have to wait until a little bit later on this year to find out. All right, celebrity birthday shout.
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2: Your road is blocked due to downed power lines on Shelby Drive, westbound between Swanee Road and Airways Boulevard. We have an injury crash on Shelby Drive westbound at Lamar Avenue still, as well as an injury crash on Easley Street at Riley Millington Road. Also seeing an injury crash on Hickory Hill Road at Mount Moriah Road. I'm Michelle Gilliard with traffic.
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episode of Being Throwbacks, the Memphis Morning Show. Mike Evans, Big Sue, and of course, your 911 report and power outages across the city of Memphis, Tennessee. It's going to slowly get better, but we'll get to that.

0: Different kind of day around here.
1: It is. It's a different kind of energy, all right?
0: Do you know any Virgos celebrating today that you know of, or that you'd like to shout out at this moment, because this is really your time?
1: I know, right?
0: For the next month or so, and I just want to just gracefully bow down.
1: Personally, I don't know any more today, but I mean, we have to recognize the greatest of all time. Kobe Bryant's birthday was yesterday.
0: And today is actually Kobe Bryant's day today.
1: Yes.
0: So, yeah, we celebrate his life today. Dave Chappelle celebrates his birthday.
1: Yeah.
0: Let's see. Justine Sky, Ava DuVernay celebrates her birthday today.
1: You're going to see a lot of greatness.
0: Yeah, I'm seeing that now. Reggie Miller celebrates his birthday today.
1: Yeah, through September.
0: Arian Foster, yeah, it just goes on and on and on through the break of dawn. Angel Harris right here. Eric Anderson, who's taken many pictures of her brother over the years. Even Eric did my wedding.
1: Really?
0: Yeah, he did my wedding pictures. And
1: you know, a Virgo did my wedding pictures too, Fabian.
0: And it's crazy, see?
1: Yeah. Shout out to
0: Spotlight. So are we saying the best photographers are also Virgos?
1: It's something about that eye for detail.
0: I'm not going to get into that mess, though. Terry Riles, Ashley Farmer Washington, Tondaleo Siobhan, happy birthday. Also, shouts out to Brooke Parker, Carlos Brown, Kevin Jermaine Sawyer, Miss Drea J, happy birthday to you. Rob White and Brandon Hunt all celebrate big birthdays.
1: What up, Rob?
0: Yeah, so you got to get those birthdays in. Pop it, celebrate it. It's your time to celebrate and shine today. 7:58, B101.

Memphis RB and Throwbacks 805, the Memphis Morning Show with Mike Evans and Big Sue. Coming up, you're actually healthier than you think you are because you can do these things. And I'm going to share them with you in a few minutes. Maybe you can't. Actually, there are two of these that I can't do. All right? And I'll share those with you in a few minutes. Your 901 report, really not the three things you need to know because it basically centers around the power. One of them we'll actually get into in just a little bit with Marcus when we kick off Unapologetically Memphis Monday. Something really just touched me this weekend and a lot of people across the city. But right now, I just want to address the power outages right now. 48,800.

0: saying, woo! Yep, I did finish that project. So some good news for some students, no doubt. Just be aware, too, that when you come to some intersections, the lights may be out, and you definitely got to treat those like a four-way stop.
1: Looking at you, Perkins, in American Way.
0: Yeah, and this morning was a couple intersections along Riverdale, like I think Riverdale, Shelby Drive.
1: Oh, yeah.
0: And along that way. So just be careful. Yeah, Riverdale, Winchester was a hot mess. That was it. 5 o'clock, too. All right. At your 901 report, 807 V101.

0: Talk all things Memphis. That's Marcus Cook, unapologetically Memphis. He'll be in the building in a minute. All right, I told you these are some things. You're actually healthier than you think you are.
1: All right.
0: If you could do a couple things. Can you put your socks on when while you're standing up?
1: Yes.
0: Okay, that's one. You can get up from the floor without using your hands. I can't do that.
1: Honey, I am not sitting on anybody's floor. So
0: your own floor. Okay. You have a firm grip. That, you know, that I guess that's relative to the person. You get hungry at regular times.
1: What?
0: You know, getting hungry, it shows that you.
1: What is regular?
0: You get hungry. Just, I don't know. Let me go into another one. You can hold a deep, flat-footed squat. Like, just go down a squat position and just stay there for a length of time.
1: I can stay in a squat, but like those, what was it? Do you call them the Buddha squats?
0: Booty squats or Buddha squats?
1: Buddha.
0: Okay.
1: Sorry.
0: Yeah, I mean, yeah, I guess. All right, you can climb a few flights of stairs without getting out of breath.
1: Oh, yeah.

0: It's Memphis Morning Show with Mike Evans and Big Sue. All right, on the way, we're kicking off our Unapologetically Memphis Monday. Marcus Cook is in the studio, and we'll be talking all things Memphis.
1: Maybe a little Collierville, just
0: and
1: a little bit.
0: A little itty-bitty bit of Collierville.
1: I put on tea.
0: Maybe a little bit of a lot of Collierville. Y'all got a lot going on over there. That's next on V101.

0: Memphis R&B and Throwbacks, Memphis Morning Show, Mike Evans, Big Sue. Hopefully you're getting through your morning commute without any problems. You know, we do have intersections that do not have working traffic lights, so hopefully you're treating those with like a four-way stop, and hopefully you know what that is. You know, some of y'all probably had to leave at 3. The way we drive here, you might leave at 3 o'clock next time this happens in the morning if you got to be there 8 because of the way people drive. Those things are scary. Because there's always that person that runs right through them, so just be careful. All right, it's Unapologetically Memphis Monday here on V101, and we go to the biggest blog, all things Memphis. That's Unapologetically Memphis, and the CEO is in the building. That's Marcus Cook. Good morning, Mr. Cook. And I tell you what, man, there's a lot going on, so we got to get right to what's going on. What we do, folks, on Monday is look at some of the bigger topics on Unapologetically Memphis, and we come back in a few minutes and get some comments that people posted about those things. And we'll look at about 3 of those this morning, starting with...
1: The Dancing Man. So, you know,
2: that's heartbreaking.
1: You know, the Dancing Man, everybody know him from, we'd say, Riverdale, right before you cross over the Olive Branch.
0: Yes.
1: You're there dancing.
0: Yes.
1: Putting smiles on faces, end up getting hit by a car and killed.
0: You remember when I shouted him out on the air?
2: Sure.
0: I hadn't met him yet, right?
2: Uh-huh.
0: And I said, I don't know who this guy is, but I see him all the time, and I don't care what mood I'm in. When I see him, I get happy.
2: Yeah.
0: And it makes me just throw everything I'm thinking about out the window, because of the way he make you feel. And then I met him, but I said, if I ever see him again, I'm gonna pull over and holler at him.
2: Right.
0: So there I am driving. I'm at Riverdale in State Line Road. He was going to get something to drink in the gas station over there to my left.
1: Mm-hmm.
0: So I said, there he is. And I whipped over, got out the my car, and talked to him.
2: Uh-huh.
0: Cool as a mug.
2: Really?
0: Told me his name and everything. Man, I said, and he's like, man, dude, they told me you shouted me out on the air, that kind of thing.
2: Wow.
0: I said, and I told him, I said, you genuinely make me happy. When I see you make me happy, man, just keep on doing what you're doing. And to hear that was heartbreaking this weekend.
2: Somebody who brought so many people so much joy.
0: Exactly. So, and we'll get to some of those comments in a few minutes.
1: Uh-huh.
0: About
2: and you can tap the talkback mic on any of these.
0: Right.
2: Weigh in.
0: And just let us know. That was Quentin Ratliff. He's only 39 years old. Quentin Ratliff.
2: Okay. 39.
0: The Dancing Man. Mr. Nice. Riverdale. Yeah. All right. Yep. Now, what else you got?
1: The city council versus the Chamber of Memphis. So, you know, the city council voted for a moratorium to kind of put some regulations on the data centers that's in the city. So
2: that basically means hold off on building until we figure out.
1: Yeah. So they're trying to figure out some rules and regulations so Elon and them can't do whatever they want to do. But
0: did some money not get to where it was supposed to go?
1: I don't. Hey, you never know. But the Chamber of Memphis were like, it's not beneficial for us to do that. But you know, in the city went in, they were like, hey, so y'all with Elon killing us, huh?
0: We'll see if that pops up in the comments.
2: Well, I think it's more of a discussion between, you know, the environmental aspect of it, right?
1: Yeah.
2: Versus the business aspect of it, because from the chamber's point of view, and I'm not speaking for the chamber, you think about the business and you think about all of the other businesses that Memphis now becomes more attractive.
1: Yeah, right? For sure. We had it because before Ted Townsend left, he had some words for me about the business aspect of it. Like, man, that, you know, how much business that brings. I was like, I understand that, but people want to know about their health.
2: Exactly.
0: Yeah, I mean, it brings tons of business, but can also bring tons of other things.
2: Exactly. At what expense?
0: Yeah. All right, and we'll get to some of those comments on that in a few minutes. Again, you can use the talkback feature on the iHeartRadio app to let us know how you feel about that. All right, let's go to Collierville.
2: What's going on? I feel like there's.
0: I don't know. That's just it. It just doesn't make sense.
2: Please tap in.
0: Okay.
2: Okay. Yeah. So, Marcus, have you heard anything about what's going on with the police chief resigning?
1: Look, he just resigned out of the blue. I was like, I don't know what's going on here. And like you said, social media have been going.
0: John
1: like,
0: Selberg.
1: What's going on?
2: John Selberg.
0: That's the police chief. Ain't no doubt he can. When you can retire and you can, you know, I don't think that was the plan initially, right?
2: Right. So from what I understand, he was, you know, in the position for a very long time, well known, well loved, well respected.
1: Mm-hmm.
2: But there's some folks on TikTok and on Facebook trying to figure out what was going on between, I guess there were some accusations that were levied against him, right? And there were some other members of leadership in Collierville. But we don't know what these accusations
0: exactly.
2: are.
0: And some people in Collierville don't, from some of the comments that I've seen.
2: So it makes you kind of want to lean in, like, there's tea.
1: Yeah.
2: Could somebody, you know, what's Collierville? Speak to us. Talk back to us. What's going on over there?
0: Yeah, so we'll find out. I know there's a Molly name comes up a couple times. I don't know. Is Molly like a... I know the drug.
2: I forget what Molly's role is, and I believe Maureen is the mayor of Collierville. So I'm just going off. I don't know. This is what social media is reporting and kind of putting it together and trying to figure out what's happening.
0: All right. So when we come back for the comments, I'll try to pull up this. What's this person on Facebook, Instagram, or something? Just a piece of it.
2: Aubrey on TikTok.
0: Yeah.
2: Just TikTok. She broke it down.
0: Yeah. Just kind of won't get through the whole thing, but just a part of what she says and your comments and thoughts on the other items we talked about. Unapologetically Memphis Mondays on V1.
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2: We have a vehicle fire on Poplar Avenue at White Station Road that's been with us for a while now. Your roadway is still blocked due to down power lines. That is on Shelby Drive westbound between Swanea Road and Airways Boulevard due to Saturday's storm. I'm Michelle Gilliard with traffic.
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0: United Women Corp. We gotta see how these this Memphis Light Gas and Water situation is working with these intersections. Your power. How many people are back on? If we're doing any better than 48,000 outages now. We'll get to those latest numbers in a few minutes. Unapologetically Memphis Mondays on V101. Marcus Cook is in the building. We went through a couple things. This is the section where we normally go back to your comments, things that you said, wanted to comment on. Because a bunch of comments. And the first one would be the Dancing Man.
1: Mm-hmm. So as we know, the Dancing Man was run over by a car and killed. And, you know, the city, he touched the souls of many in the city that they didn't even know him. I know a lot of people say, I didn't know him, but I used to blow my horn, hump, wave, salute every time I passed him. So we'll go with the first one. Another Memphis treasure killed by a car. Mm. So sad. Prayers for his loved ones. He waved and danced to me early every morning. Rest in peace, Quentin. So like I said, OB legend. Seeing the dancing along Germantown Road will be missed. So like I said, everybody, he touched everybody in some kind of way if you pass by. So, man.
0: He touched me. I know that. touched me to the degree I had to pull over and talk to him and introduce myself to him.
1: For sure.
0: And he seemed like just a genuinely nice, you know, kind of wonderful person. So, Quentin Ratliff, we rest in peace.
1: For sure. And we'll go on to the city council and the Chamber of Commerce. So, you know, they signed a moratorium so that we could get some kind of regulations on the XAIs and the data centers and stuff coming to the city. But the chamber said it may be a vital, you know, it might not be a good thing for businesses that's incoming. But like I said, you know, the city always have what they feel and versus what government feels. So The comments say people lead cities, not corporations. It's not in their community, so they care less. The chamber needs to think about whose interest is protecting. So, no, it's pretty much.
2: It's a heated conversation. Yeah. Sure.
0: And you pretty much knew that that's where that conversation was going for the most part. I'm sure most of the comments reflect that kind of feeling.
1: Yeah, it's pretty much a lot of that going through in the comments. Because, you know, people that live in those communities are concerned about what happens.
0: Yeah. They should be, yeah. I don't, you know, and even people that don't live there are concerned about what happens to people in those communities.
1: It affects air and water quality over the whole entire city, not just in those communities.
0: Okay.
2: I got a message.
0: About Kyrieville?
2: Mm-hmm. The fire chief. I think we accidentally said police chief, but we were referring to the fire chief of Collierville. So Mayor Maureen Frazier issued a statement Friday night outlining what she said was the cause of the tension that led Selberg to resign, saying that he failed to meet department objectives and performance metrics.
0: That's very broad.
2: Right. And had a meeting on the matter with town administrator Molly end of July. Town meeting was scheduled. That's when Selberg allegedly told supporters, I don't work for Molly, leading to a suspension. His vulgar statement in public about the town administrator, his boss doing her job, that insubordination was the final straw.
0: Okay. Was it the F word? I heard it was the F word.
2: Yeah, it's the F word. Yeah.
0: One time?
2: What?
0: Just one time?
2: Yeah. Man, during a town hall.
0: She couldn't be in radio.
2: I'm telling you. How many of those we accidentally let slip?
0: Oh, man. You could have a problem with somebody cuss them out and they still respect you the next day here.
2: Right.
0: Okay, man, all right.
2: So there it is.
0: Yeah, or that's one side of it, right? That's one side of
2: right.
0: it. That's what we know.
2: Yeah.
0: We don't know the other side or the third side, for that matter, which would probably be the truth.
2: That's what they say.
0: Exactly.
2: Your side, their side, and what have really went down.
0: Yeah, hit us up on the Talkback feature on the iHeartRadio app on any of those
2: Thank
0: items.
2: Thank you, Stormy, for those notes.
0: Yeah. that you could use the talkback feature, and we'd love to play your comment back about any of those items we talked about this morning on the show. Make sure you check out the biggest blog, All Things Memphis, on different platforms. Marcus Cook, Unapologetically Memphis, all over the place, man. Always a pleasure to have you here on Mondays, and we'll see you next Monday for another edition of Unapologetically Memphis Monday right here.
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0: B101 Memphis R&B and Throwbacks. Mike Evans, Memphis Morning Show, Big Sue. Coming up, things that are celebrated today on the 24th of August, 2026, in a few minutes. This is the 911 report, for the most part, it's the conditions after the storm. This was Saturday, almost 140,000, actually over 140,000 people were without power. I am checking the Memphis Light, Gas, and Water outage map as we speak. Earlier this morning, it was 48,000 and some change, and it went to 49,000. They came back down to 48,000.
1: Yeah, when I checked last night, it was like 60,000. So shout out to the MLGW crews who are out and working.
0: 43,780. Down 5,000 since the last time we reported it. So they, you know, they're working to get it down.
1: Right.
0: It's going to take a minute. And earlier, the reference was Thursday. I heard reports that it could be as long as Thursday. Hopefully not.
1: Yeah.
0: Hopefully not. But this is a little different because this was the seventh biggest incident of its kind in Memphis history. So
1: yeah, I looked at the outage map and you can see the trajectory of like where the majority of the outages are. It follows the trail of the heaviest winds.
0: And you can actually zoom in too to get a closer look at the streets and neighborhoods that involve. So if that's something you want to do, like you might be out and you want to see how far it extends in your area.
1: And you can also see like projected times for restoration. I saw Soulsville was hit pretty hard, Midtown. Here, Parkway Village, parts of Hickory Hill, stretching towards Germantown.
0: I had a package from Amazon that was supposed to show up on Sunday. Didn't get there because they had to update it for the package. It's just a battery, right? But it's going to come today because of the storm. It actually messed up my Amazon packaging. And I'm sure I wasn't the only one. And Lord, God forbid, don't think for one second that my Amazon package compares to you being without power.
1: Right.
0: Because your situation would be a lot worse than mine. Raggedy ass Amazon package battery. Oh <my God. laughs> You know, so I shouldn't have even said that. But just be aware of the intersections possibly being without power. So you treat it as, hopefully you'll treat it like a four-way stop and everybody else will. And know that there are, you know, schools closed, Lamono and College closed, and several other closures.
1: Well, Collierville was on a two-hour delay. So their high schools are just getting ready to start this morning at 9:30.
0: So some things to be aware of.
2: Yo, Larry, man, you think you're
0: power here.

0: B101 Memphis R&B and throwbacks to the Memphis Morning Show. Mike Evans, Big Sue. What's good, Memphis, on the way at about 9:28? Because there's always something good going on in Memphis. It's always good to be on top of a good list.
1: Yes, when it comes to these stories.
0: Yeah, Memphis, we number one. We number one. And I'll share that with you on this National Waffle Day, 2026. Might be some good deals on waffles at some of your favorite breakfast places, and maybe save yourself a little money, get some good waffles. It is also
1: Now I want Waffle House. I want a pecan waffle.
0: They might give you a break.
1: I want some hash browns, scattered, covered, smothered,
0: okay,
1: diced, topped, capped.
0: They do all that?
1: Yes. It's not a Waffle House, baby. It's a Waffle Home.
0: That's a compound. That's a compound right there. International Strange Music Day. I mentioned that I'm actually learning more about 80s electronic music.
1: Okay.
0: Because
1: we're not talking about new wave.
0: This is more like Depeche Mode.
1: Daft Punk.
0: Daft Punk.
1: Okay.
0: Moments in Love. That's Art of Noise.
1: Yeah.
0: That kind of stuff.
1: Okay.
0: But beyond their hits, like, they got some weird, strange sound and stuff. Just, it's really a day to step outside the box of your normal music. Yeah. And the big one today is Kobe Bryant Day. His birthday was yesterday.
1: Yes.
0: We celebrate his life today, Kobe Bryant Day 2026. Some things that are unique and celebrated on August 24th this morning.
1: I'm going to tell you, if you've never

0: L and I.
1: Is that right?
0: Yeah, 2 days older than he is, fellow Gemini. But I'm not getting in the Virgo shine. I know it's all about Virgos now, so we're not going to get into that.
1: It is.
0: All right, coming up on the show, V101 Memphis R&B and Throwbacks, the Memphis Morning Show, we got a little scoop on the way for you.
1: Yes, it looks like Ball and G and Bun B aren't the only ones getting symphony treatment.
0: Oh, really? Mm-hmm. Hint. Listen carefully. This is your hint. Right there. All right. You know, we talked about the Dancing Man.
1: Yeah.
0: Quentin on the Unapologetically Memphis Monday invited you to use the talkback feature on the iHeartRadio app to comment any comments you had about him. And we got
2: This is Cynthia from Olive Branch, and I was calling to leave a comment about Quinn, the Dancing Man. He will be missed in Olive Branch. That I can say, and it was shown yesterday at the city park, the celebration. It was nice. And August 23rd will be Queen's Day in Olive Branch.
0: Okay.
1: Oh, wow.
0: Yeah, that's incredible. I'm telling you, I figured it out just a minute ago, too, for me.
1: Yeah.
0: Why? It's like, you know, you got busy schedule, family, a lot of things going back and forth, and you'd like to be out there just carefree kind of dancing.
1: Yeah.
0: It's like he's literally saying, don't worry about that.
1: Right.
0: I got you.
1: Have some joy.
0: Yeah, I'm going to do it for you. You know, you can just live that through me. And that's what it felt like when I would see him out there doing it. Enough for me to pull over and I had to know what his name was.
1: Right.
0: And let him know what he did for me. I told him. I mean, I sounded like a groupie. But you can use the talkback feature. Any kind of comment you got for him, we'd love to, dump what your thoughts on that. All right, we are on top of the list.
1: Yes.
0: For What's Good Memphis, we're
1: on
0: top of this.
1: Number one, according to Travel and Leisure, when it comes to road trips.
0: Okay.
1: Travel and Leisure ranks us number one. Relatively low traffic congestion, accessibility from the Interstates 40, 55, and 22. And they also highlighted Beale Street and its live music scene. Memphis Barbecue. And you put hot wings on there, too. And some of the city's most recognizable attractions, including Graceland and the National Civil Rights Museum.
0: Nice.
1: Yes. So we're number one. Rounding out the top five was Buffalo, New York, Salt Lake City, Utah, San Antonio, Texas, and Detroit.
0: Y'all can't hang with Memphis. It's so good to be on top of a good list every now and then.
1: You know?
0: What's Good Memphis? V101.

0: Evans Morning Show, Mike Evans, Big Sue, and Celebrity Virgo.
1: That's right.
0: Birthday shouts all the way in just a few minutes. Right now, we got a little scoop for your Monday.
1: Yes, a little bit of scoop. Get ready. Sunset, Southern Soul, R&B Picnic. It's part of Mimosa Festival weekend. Your girl going to be on the ones and twos Saturday, September 5th. We're going to be hooking you up with tickets all week long, so make sure you tap in for that. All right, getting into the scoop, Lil' Kim is set to perform a full orchestral re-imaging of her iconic 1996 debut album, Hardcore, in Brooklyn, November 19th at the King's Theater. So she's not, you know, I was talking about Ball and G and Bun B, and I think what Jeezy has, you know, they've done performances backed by an orchestra, but
0: is this gonna be like a dress-up formal kind of thing like we're doing here?
1: I don't know. I would think so. You put some clothes on for the orchestra,
0: yeah,
1: you know?
0: Yeah, it's a little Kim, though, too.
1: It is.
0: It's different than A Ball and MJG, though. It's a little different because she's going to be, you know.
1: A little raunchy.
0: Yeah. And
1: For those of you who remember the album cuts, like, is she doing those?
0: Yeah. Yeesh. And they might not be ready for it. You just got these accomplished, you know, orchestra players, and they're just hitting bad notes when they hear some of the words.
1: Well,
0: I forgot. Did she say what I thought she said?
1: So, to answer your question, yes, guests are encouraged to dress in formal black tie attire.
0: Okay.
1: Yes. Also, man, we had some sad news from over the weekend. Five Heartbeats actor Michael Wright has passed away at the age of 70. I believe complications from heart failure, according to a statement released by his wife. May he rest in peace. Last but not least, Kalshi, if you know, they're offering a Super Bowl halftime show market, right? With Jay-Z as the favorite to headline. He's got a 51% chance.
0: I can see that.
1: Despite his involvement in the show through Roc Nation, they say Jay-Z has actually never headlined a Super Bowl. We know this. Miley Cyrus is also a top contender for the show. I don't know.
0: I can see either one of them, depending on which way.
1: Yo, Jay-Z doing a halftime show? Get out of here.
0: Well, I know
1: that's going to be crazy. That's all. You're right. You remember?
0: I do know.
1: Hope has always been one of my absolute favorites. Exactly. But I mean, can you imagine the star power? Like, he might even make up
0: anybody
1: with Kanye
0: wants
1: for one night. You know what I mean?
0: He could bring Sam Cooke up on stage.
1: Anybody.
0: All right, y'all, give it up for Sam Cooke.
1: You might see R. Kelly on a Jumbotron. You never know.
0: Exactly. Yeah, I mean, you got the biggest name out there. So, yeah, no doubt he could bring some names. Or do it himself.
1: Or do it all himself.
0: Yeah.
1: You're right. Pharrell would be out there. Goodness.
0: Yeah. And then we're talking this, it'll be somebody totally different.
1: I know, right?
0: It won't be Miley Cyrus, it won't be Jay-Z.
1: Right. It's all neither here nor there, though. It's just the big.
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not gonna cry, y'all. All right, I got Babyface on the way, and Wine on the River is coming. Let me tell you about it coming up. I'm Stormy. We're B101, Memphis's R&B and throwbacks. And yep, the 23rd annual Tri-State Blues Festival is coming to the Lander Center October 17th. King George, Tucker, E.J. Jones, Cecily Wilburn, Glenn Jones, Mike Clark Jr., and Wes Love. Get your tickets or keep listening to win.

extended whip up in here. Childish Gambino is on the way. Don't move. And coming up, I'm going to tell you what's on our social media. I'm Stormy. We're V101, Memphis's R&B and throwbacks. I can't believe it. Now I got to go listen to both of them. You know, they say that Keisha Cole

0: and Silly. Hey, everybody, I've got Usher on the way. And congratulations to Coco Gauff. Man, tennis is looking real good right about now. All right, I'm Stormy. We're V101, Memphis's R&B and throwbacks. I sure do love it when y'all tap that app.
1: Yeah, Stormy, I like the hits you're making. Keep on with the hits and keep them coming. Peace out. Much love. M-Town.

0: time this Monday. What's up, everybody? Keisha Cole, 112's coming up. Don't go anywhere. All right, I'm Stormy. We're V101. Memphis's R&B and throwbacks. I definitely want to tell you what's happening at Hattie Lou on the way. Stick around. All right, y'all, listen. This Thursday night, it is my birthday, and I'm celebrating at Manhattan Sports Bar and Lounge, 819 Exit Drive in Cordova. It's an all-black affair. Wear your black, step on in there. We're going to have a good time. I got some special guests coming. Sheva Pasrat told me she's coming. Terry Wright. Courtney Lil's going to be in the house. Bird Williams and friends. Gerald Richardson, Kia Johnson. Carmen Hicks is getting back out there. Hey, Carmen. And Chick Rogers. Oh, my goodness. I'm so pumped. I am ready to celebrate my birthday with you. Come on out and hang out with me. 5 to 9 is happy hour. Ladies, you're free all night long. So let your hair down Thursdays, okay? Fellas, you're free until 7:30. We got a cigar lounge in there. Oh, we're going to have a good time. I'll see y'all this Thursday night at Manhattan Sports Bar and Lounge. Celebrating my birthday. Wear your black and step on in there, okay?
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I still help pay for the wigs, and I help with the lease. You know I ain't never been cheap. Relationships don't always last, but let's not turn it to beef. I come through from time to time and have you grabbing them sheets. 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

0: quick storm that blew through Saturday. What the world? I'll tell you about it coming up. I'm Stormy. We're B101, Memphis's R&B and throwbacks. Halle Berry, girl, she posted a pool pic with her boyfriend Van, and you can see his, well, backside.
1: Ready?

0: Monday is here. It is National Waffle Day, too, by the way. What's up, everybody? I'm Stormy with You Got Boys to Men, Levert on the way, and we'll take you to that iHeartRadio app. We're V101, Memphis's R&B and throwbacks. Y'all, let me tell you something. Saturday, when that storm blew through, I happened to be at home asleep and woke up to that storm. It freaked me out so bad. Oh, my goodness. I can't believe it. I was calling all my neighbors. We're like, what in the world is going on around here? Asking my husband, what's going on, baby? Anyway, all is well, but that wind was so high. My neighbor's trampoline, it was in somebody else's backyard. They were nervous that it was going to hit the window. There's lots of trees that are down all over the place, you guys. I saw where even a steeple flew off a church. So, yeah, there's a lot of damage. MLG&W says, you know, there are power outages. They're trying to get everybody restored. May not get everybody restored until Thursday, but y'all hold on, because City of Memphis has stepped in. Thank you, Mayor Paul Young. 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You're without power? 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That's what's really going on in Memphis and the surrounding areas.
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Ah, yeah. Happy Monday, everybody. We're trying to get you through this Monday. October London, R. Kelly on the way, and I'll tell you what's going on with Wine on the River. Yeah. We're B101, Memphis's R&B and throwbacks. Hey, everybody. I am Stormy with you.

0: all up in there with your black on. Ladies, you're free all night. Fellas, you're free until 7:30. Listen, we got the Cigar Lounge just waiting for you. It's going to be a lot of beautiful women in the house, a lot of folk in the house. They're all black on. It's going to be nice. Happy hour is 5 to 9. Food and drink specials, Bird Williams and friends. I've invited some special people to sing for me that night. Chick Rogers, Kia Johnson, Carmen Hicks, Gerald Richardson, Courtney Little is going to be there. Terry Wright told me he's going to fall up in there. Sheba Potts Wright said she was going to fall up in there too. So y'all, we're going to have a good time. I want to see you this Thursday night, man.
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Privé no more. He ain't playing. I'll tell you what he's up to if you don't already know. I'm Stormy with V101, Memphis's R&B and throwbacks. And yep, Wine on the River is coming October 10th. And you need to get your tickets. The VIP is almost already sold out. 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

0: help you out coming up. All right, I'm Stormy. We're B101, Memphis's R&B and throwbacks. Well, Yo Gotti and the folks over at Privé, they've raised the minimum age to 30. Guests are required to show ID at the door. They're not having it no more. They're tired of it. And you can't be in the parking lot doing well.
1: I just want to dedicate this song to all the lovers in the world tonight. 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

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Mm-hmm. Karen White, TLC, taking you to that iHeartRadio app coming up. I'm Stormy. We're V101, Memphis's R&B and throwbacks. Let me help you out. Because you can do some things after work to make the most of your weeknights. Let's be honest.

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Casey and JoJo on the way. Don't y'all move, okay? I'm going to tell you about Wine on the River coming up. I'm Stormy with V101, Memphis's R&B and throwbacks. The bell ringer's up in here doing his thing, honey. He's on Monday through Saturday, 3 to 7. You already know about that drive at 5. I know you do.

0: Yeah, Monday is here. We're getting through it, aren't we? I got some Trey songs on the way, Tupac, and I'll tell you what's really going on with the 23rd annual Tri-State Blues Festival. What's up, y'all? I'm Stormy with V101 Memphis's R&B and Throwbacks, and Wine on the River is coming. You know, every year, it is such a beautiful event. I'm so pumped and excited that I get to hang out and talk to you about your hair and hair products and all that good stuff. 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But Wine on the River is happening Saturday, October 10th, 5 to 9 p.m. It's the 11th annual Wine on the River at Tom Lee Park. 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A portion of the ticket sales benefit Door of Hope. 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So you're giving back to your community. And those VIP tickets are almost gone. 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
1: 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Now imagine the faces you would make.

black men in the Masters for tennis? I'll tell you about that coming up. Got some Rolls Royce on the way, too. I'm Stormy with V101, Memphis's R&B and throwbacks. Yep, it's coming, the 23rd annual Tri-State Blues Festival. It's going to be October 17th. 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

no more. Keep sweats on the way. And Chaka Khan said love don't live here no more. I'll tell you about it in that tea coming up. I'm Stormy with V101, Memphis's R&B and throwbacks. Did you know that the first Masters 1000 final between two black players made a little history? Teafo and Arthur Fields. Arthur came out on top. Congratulations to them both.

0: everybody. Happy Waffle Day on this Monday. We up in here. Usher's coming up. Confunctions on the way. We'll take you to that iHeartRadio app coming up. I'm Stormy. We're V101, Memphis's R&B and throwbacks. Did y'all see where the former NBA player Enes Kanter Freedom was ejected from Sunday's game between Indiana Fever and Chicago Sky after a verbal altercation with Sky guard Natasha Cloud? Now, word is he wanted to play for the WNBA. I don't know if he still wants to be drafted, but the WNBA right now is just women. But, child, anyway, if he don't get his big... Anyway, they threw him out the game. Yeah, he had on a woman noun, adult human female shirt. But you want to play in the WNBA? What's really going on? We don't know. Chris Brown was pushing back on his former housekeeper's efforts to collect that $13 million from his royalties and tour earnings, but I think he had to come cave in because the judge said, Come on, Chris. Candy Burris shopping with her friend.
1: You saying they had to come shop with my girl.
2: Hi.
1: We up through him.
0: Gotta get that crisp drip. Yeah, she had to stop by Rashida's shop and hang out with her and Shaka Khan. She said she's done with relationships at the age of 73. She said, I'm all partnered out. I heard you, girl. Well, bless her heart. She might find love tomorrow. You never know. You never say never. But I don't know. Is Shaka serious? All right, that's your Monday.
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32: 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Remember, after 911.

0: That's Asha doing this thing nice and slow, baby, okay? Yeah, what's up, everybody? I got Aaliyah on the way, and I will tell you all about it. Wine on the River coming up. Don't you move. I'm Stormy. We're B101, Memphis's R&B and throwbacks. Angela, what's up, girl?
1: Stormy.
0: Mm-hmm.
1: If you will.
0: Yeah.
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had a blast with y'all today. Thanks for hanging out with your girl. I'm up in here singing these songs with y'all because I know that's what y'all doing because you got the app. And you know the lyrics are on the app, so you can sing along. The iHeartRadio app, you haven't downloaded it yet? What are you waiting for? Quincy Jones, Tony, let me see. No, Tony Braxton, Usher, Gregory Atten. Stan Bell about to fall up in here jamming. He ain't playing with it. The bell ring is about to be up in here. Class is going to be in session, so you know we got to straighten up around here. Andrew. Well, thank y'all for hanging out with me today. I appreciate you. Hey, be kind to somebody today. Check on somebody. It's hot. People don't have no power right now. Check on your folks. Go door to door. Be nice and check on a neighbor who's elderly. Please check. Everybody check on everybody.

0: Y'all stick around. I'm Stormy Out. Bell Ring is up in here next.
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6: 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And on the Good Moms Bad Choices

0: Yeah, I'm sorry, being throwbacks. If you were the one, Stan Bell serving you well. Push your more power than a Duracell. Here we are on Monday afternoon in the Bingham Town. I don't know about you, but I can hardly wait till another weekend. Look at it. Gorgeous. I know it's Monday, but I sure know I had a good time over the weekend. I might share with you some of the stuff I did this past weekend. Had a lot of fun, all right, man. This weather, man, it's kind of nice. You know, it's not as hot as it has been. I know many of you are without power and that kind of thing. Hopefully, you'll get it back on and restored before what they say may be Thursday, all right? Other than that, we got lows overnight in the low 70s. No significant mention of rain in the forecast right now. Partly sunny skies, 94 degrees. Here at Parkway Village, the Parkway Village area, and of course, Memphis International 92. 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

all the chronic in the world can't even mess with you. You're the ultimate high. You hear what I'm saying, baby? Now check this out.

Yeah, Bev's RV and Throwbacks, V101. We're number one in Bolivar, Whiteville, and Grand Junction, Tennessee. I was in that area over the weekend. I had a ball at the Main Street Festival there in Whiteville, Tennessee. Man, thank you to the Honorable Gene Bowden, the mayor of the town of Whiteville.

0: Yeah, Memphis Zombie and throwbacks. V101, Stan Bell on the case. Still to come musically, I got some Maze. Featuring Frankie Beverly, I got some Missy Misdemeanor Elliott. And I'm going to kick things off with October London. Hey, speaking of October, our 11th Wine on the River will happen Saturday, October 10, Tom Lee Park, 5 to 9. 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
1: When I'm alone in my room, sometimes I stare at the wall, and in the back of my mind, I hear my conscience call, telling me I need a girl who's

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Well, the 49ers owner, the San Francisco 49ers owner, tried to pay a little money for a little sex at a trailer park. I'm going to tell you about the humiliating details of his arrest as they emerge.

Adam Levine's going to be a throwback to V101. This is Stan. Well, the 49ers owner, Jed York, tried to pay $140 for sex at an Ohio trailer park. Humiliating details are coming out about this prostitution arrest, man. Coming out right now. Again, the owner and CEO of the San Francisco 49ers allegedly attempted to pay a woman $140 for sex in a trailer park in Ohio, according to court documents. Jed York, who is worth $500 million, was arrested in East Palestine on suspicion of engaging in prostitution at about 9:35 a.m. yesterday morning. He was released after posting a $5,000 bond. Court documents obtained by several media outlets reveal that Mr. York, who is 46, quote, arranged to have sexual activity with the female in exchange for $140. He responded to an undercover ad placed on a known prostitution website by law enforcement. V101, because we can. Yeah, we want you to be aware. You got to be careful out there, man. Especially in the trailer park. Here comes Aaliyah.

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Army and Throwbacks. V101 coming up and tell you about that Tri-State Blues Festival blowing through the Landis Center coming real soon. Tell you about it just a little bit. Keep it here.

0: sir, coming through October 17th to the Landis Center. King George, Tucker, Mike Clark Jr., Cecily Wilborn, Glenn Jones, Wes Love, and E.J. Jones, hosted by Henry Welch. It's all part of the Blues Is All Right tour, presented by Heritage Entertainment. 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You might have a chance to get some tickets in your hand, all right? It's the 23rd Tri-State Blues Festival. See, look, come musically. I got so much more R&B and throwbacks. 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

And he's the director over at the Memphis Shelby County Health Department. Happy birthday, Dr. Bruce Randolph, my guy, man, on the cloth, man. That's for me and everybody at iHeart and everybody at the Health Department, man. Happy birthday.

Being throwbacks, V101, this is Stan. I'm almost ready to get out of here, but I do want to shout out the residents in Gary and Hammond, Indiana. You know, they're still feeling the impact of severe storms that hit the area. Back earlier this month, the storms caused widespread damage to the electrical grid, leaving tens of thousands of residents without power. So I do understand, even at this hour as I speak, local organizations, including the Salvation Army, Urban League, and 8 Days of Hope, continue to provide food, water, and other essential supplies to families affected by the storms. And we just want to shout it out, keep everybody informed, man, and make everyone aware, man, and use our platforms to support and inform the communities we serve. V101, because we care, we want you to be aware. Here's Al Green.